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1: 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And I had the pleasure of going to Monterrey, Nuevo León a few weeks back. And I was out there, got to see la presentación de Jesse and Joy. And they actually sing this song. It's called Corre. Here's Erida Reina y Avante. 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
1: 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And you're probably, si tienes más de edad, you're like, okay, here we go. What's micro joys? Micro joys is actually taking multiple breaks during work. And they say it's more enjoyable. It helps them perform better at

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1: 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It's Jay-Z on the radio. So if you happen to date anybody who's colorblind, you don't have to worry about them being picky eaters, according to a new study. Porque, well, they can't really see a lot of the colors. So food is food, and it just looks good. And, well, if you are not colorblind, well, you know, he looks kind of fading. He looks ugly. And, well, there it is. It's a blessing in disguise.

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We've got you covered con la número uno for Tejano.

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1: Muy buenos días. 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
1: Muy buenos días. Good morning to you in este viernes bien alegrón, right? 31 de julio, ya se llega la renta. It's payday pretty much for everybody because it's a Friday, second Friday of the month, and the 31st. I mean, pretty much everybody gets paid today, hopefully. So, la little Tejano timeout right now because we just need it. 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Maybe today is a good reminder to slow down just enough to enjoy where we are. The little moments are usually the ones we remember the longest, and today, remember those little moments. It is your número uno for Tejano. Muy buenos días. I hope you're having a beautiful, beautiful day today. Día maravilloso este viernes with a big smile as you're heading off to work because the weekend is just around the corner. 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El mundo.

0: 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Si ahora es tu cumpleaños, es el 31 de julio. Happy birthday going out to you. Día maravilloso. Hey, you know what? If you're having a birthday today, I want to know about it. So I'm going to, on our Facebook page, I'm going to put, in the mornings, a ver de quién es el birthday, y le mandamos saludos a unos o que otros esta mañanita, or next Monday. Next Monday, we'll start Monday. I'm going to put a little dash there para que me manden saludos de happy birthdays. How about that? So happy birthday, first of all, going out to you. If today is your birthday, es el 31 de julio. It also National Day of what? Vamos a ver. Today is National Day, primero, was last day of the month. It is a lifeguard appreciation day, and I got a lifeguard story. I don't know if you heard it yet. Del 16-year-old lifeguard out in California that saved another kid. I mean, it was like he went underwater, pero no lo dejaba ir. I'll tell you about it coming up next hour. Today's also National Avocado Day, or guac. Oh my goodness. National Jump for Jelly Beans Day, National Mutt Day, which I have a lot of those at the house, National Raspberry Cake Day, National Talk in an Elevator Day. So si tienes elevador hoy en día, don't be super quiet when you go out to work or whatever. Today's National, and you can tell the person, hey, did you know that today is National Talk in an Elevator Day? I mean, that's a way to break the ice right there. let me see. And I think that's it. Shredded Wheat Day. No. It is your número uno por Tejano. Muy buenos días. I hope you're having a beautiful Friday morning, all right?
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National Lifeguard Day is today. Para todos los salvavidas, I love. Coming up in just a few minutes, I'm going to tell you about this lifeguard. I mean, he's making the news. He's got even invited to the White House because of what he did. Ahorita

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1: Muy buenos días. Good morning. I mean, my goodness gracious. I was just looking at this video again about this 16-year-old lifeguard. I don't know if you've seen it already. Ryder Williams, he's 16-year-old rookie lifeguard out in Santa Cruz, California. There was a little 10-year-old boy who was drowning. Like, he was not even that far into the ocean, but the waves are, like, huge, right? They're huge waves. Está como unos, I mean, maybe 20, 30 feet from the edge of the water, but it's going crazy. I mean, the waves are rip current, and the 16-year-old jumps in and is trying to save this little boy. And there's people seeing it, like, lo están viendo, and they're trying to get in there and trying to help him get the little boy out, but they can't get to him because of the waves. But this young man, I mean, no se dejaba. He grabbed onto the little boy. They went under a couple of times. You could see him where he would grab some air, and then he knew he was going to go under. So he would go under and come right back up with the little boy. Nunca lo dejó ir to the 16-year-old little boy. I mean, it took about 2 minutes. Finally, a couple of people are able to reach him and help him pull out the little boy. But he would not let go. I mean, the waves would come after him. People two or three times tried to go in there and help him out. Y no podían because the waves were just super strong. It was... What an incredible, incredible thing that this young man did. So now he's invited to the White House with the president. He's going to give him the biggest civilian honor that he can get. So well-deserving. 16-year-old boy. And my good. Even the, like, older lifeguards, like, they've been doing it for a long time, were, like, super impressed. Like, they don't know if they could have done the same thing he did. Never let go. No se rajó el dude. Check out the video. I mean, just go and look at Teen Lifeguard video and you'll see it. It is your número uno for Tejano. Muy buenos días. Good morning to you. We're going to talk Spider-Man coming up here in just a little bit.
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1: 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Ahorita hablamos de eso, Spider-Man opening up tonight, my goodness. We're opening up today, really. Blockbuster of the summer, ahorita hablamos.

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1: Muy buenos días. Good morning. My goodness. So this one I've been waiting for in a long, long time. We're talking about Spider-Man. It opens up today. Y dicen que it's going to be the blockbuster of the summer. It's going to probably go bigger than Odyssey. And that was a really good one. It's called Spider-Man Brand New Day. Opens up today. This has been done for a long time. Pero andaban para atrás y para adelante. Que no, que I got the rights. Que no, que you got the rights. And so finally, here it is. It's called Spider-Man Brand New Day. Featuring, of course, Tom Holland. Back as your friendly neighborhood Spider-Man. After the events of No Way Home, Peter Parker is starting over, protecting New York while facing brand new enemies and a few familiar faces. So, early projections on this one, they have it as one of the biggest blockbusters of the year, probably making $400 to $500 million opening weekend, dicen. Now, it's gotten some really good reviews, not just because it's Spider-Man. It's gotten some really good reviews, about a 90 on Rotten Tomatoes, which is pretty good. I mean, that's really, really good. So I can't wait. Ya compré mis boletos. I'm ready for the weekend to go check out Spider-Man over the weekend. I love going to the movies, and this is one of those that I can't wait to get my popcorn and get ready to see Spider-Man. I'll tell you on Monday, cómo le fue el Spidey. It is your número uno por Tejano. Muy buenos días.
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1: Muy buenos días, finales del mes. We're Friday morning. I mean, what else? Everybody's getting paid today because it's Friday. It's the end of the month. I mean, la último la quincena. I mean, everybody's getting paid today, hopefully. It's your numero uno for Tejano. Jeff.

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Llévanos con el iHeartRadio app. I want you to have a fantastic weekend. Like, I want you to have a fantastic week. You eat a bit of Spider-Man el domingo. I already bought tickets. I'm ready to go see Spider-Man. 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Remember, puedes prender el bote, puedes abrir el bote, puedes mover el bote. Just don't end up in the bote, baby. Cinco tumbas right now, son los homies on your número uno for

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We got another opportunity for you to pay off some bills. 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
1: Wishu! Beautiful day today throughout the state of Texas and Arizona. Estamos contigo, echándole ganas. Ooh, yeah.